smacking down the biggest clubbing grooves of the week. My name is Neil Moore. This is Club Culture. Hopefully, you've got the World Cup out of your system. We are back worldwide on BFBS, the Forces Station, and nationwide in the UK on DAB Plus to share this week's hottest new dance floor vibes. Hopefully, you managed to find us on BFBS Beats over the last couple of weeks, or you checked us out at catchup at bfbs.com/catchup. 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And you just heard Prosper and Clooney with Free Your Mind, the Adam Hapanik edit on a white label. Gonna get into your house session very soon. This is Gorgon City featuring Jem Cook and Oracle.

Gordon City featuring Jem Cook and Oracle on Realm. If you are in the hunt for our tracklist details, we'll be posting them, but you'll have to wait until the end of the show. There is a WhatsApp channel. 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We post all the details up there as well. I do tend to repost them via my X handle at DJ Neil Moore as well, but not until much later. Let's get into your house session. On the way, a new house remix of the Southside Spinners anthem Love Struck. Some Guy Make a Move on Me. Yeah, that's a cover of a classic. Also covering a classic, Oliver Heldens and Cried Out with Young Punks. Vice and Byron Stingling, Michael Grandel, and this is Miel Macadamakai, El Leon.

this radiant just to spend your life waking everybody else.

Del Etta Corone on Quantum Beats, Vice featuring Byron Stingley. I love you. On Fool's Paradise, Oliver Helens and Kreider with Young Punks and an updated version of A-E-I-O-U on Hell Deep Records. Some Guy, Make a Move on Me, the vocal mix, and that classic Southside Spinners Love Struck anthem, remixed by Ewan McVicker and Dart on Armada. How have you been over the last 7 days? If you'd like to be part of our Club Culture world, you can get in touch on email clubculture@vfbs.com or find us on Blue Sky or follow us on our WhatsApp channel. We're going to get you up to your latest news. A couple of tracks to get you up to that. Serge Devant and Camille Safia on the way after Audio Reactor. This is Touch of Love.

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It's that proper clubbing vibe. And also with a bonus tune that you won't have heard here in pop culture as well.

0: thanks to Joe Cardon for setting off your Saturday night as well a little bit earlier on this evening. Kicked off this hour with Mortegua and Terra Infinita, the Transcendental Mix on Timeless Moment, and you just heard Julian Gray and Silver and Polished on Interstellar Recordings. More mix action on the way with your Saturday night session coming up after Aaron Seuss and Enzo Voud. 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

Zeus and Enzo Word, Self-Actualization, leading you up to our latest bit of dance floor mix action. 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

smartphone app and on BFBS Beats, which has been our home for the last couple of weeks for our World Cup action. It was on a Saturday night. Your Saturday night session lined up with Nihal Young and Ward Andrews and Angels on Physical Presents, Dash Berlin and Simon Ward with Lonely Man. The club mix on Reliant Music, Sam Paganini and Gravity, the Alpha Extended remix, Dance to Trance. Take a Free Fall. Nick Coles and Mike Cosford on the mix of that on Black Hole Recordings. Taste Experience featuring Lisa White and Frustration, the Glenn Morrison extended remix on Pure Progressive, and Darren Tate with Sasha, spelled with an X instead of an S-A, and Colours, the New Monde club mix on Mondo. 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

Culture this weekend. Ryman Messer and Simon O'Shine with Euphoria, the Examines extended remix on Suanda. And this is S3PPA, or you could just say Sapper, and Devereaux with Goosebumps.

was Seppa and Devereaux with Goosebumps on A State of Trance. Time now to raise the stakes here in Club Culture for your Saturday night. Final time to head into some mix action. Here is your full power session. A classic trance anthem from Binary Finery has been reimagined for 2026 by Paul Oakenfold and Marie Vault. Stand by for that. That's coming up in the mix. Richard Drand and Brittany Egbert. Daxon with Sarah DeWarren. Olmec Heads. Forbidden Mind. Christopher Mason. And this is Jonas Sturr for Eternity and Pure Trance.

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Jonas Stir for Eternity on Pure Trance. Christopher Mason, Machine of Dreams on A Blazing. 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Daxon and Sarah DeWarren with Vixen on Dream State Records. Richard Durand and Brittany Egbert and Move on Magic Music. 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Look out for that on Perfecto. 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That's on the way after a brand new track from Alex Morph. This is Transcend.

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We'll be back to do it all over again for you next weekend.

Taylor Swift, I Knew It, I Knew You. That's the song that comes up with the end credits of Toy Story 5. And you do need some tissues if you watch that movie. If you haven't seen it yet, yeah, just a box of tissues take with you if you're going to the cinema. If you've seen it, isn't it a great movie? Loved it.

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Something you might want to enjoy watching today, especially overseas, the Commonwealth Games continues today. 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It's Richard on BFPS, the Forces Station. How you doing in Brunei? You're right. Post Malone, Morgan Wallen, I had some help. We're catching up with one of the Red Devils parachute display team members on the way for you very soon.

Hearts are missing, heads are blazing, nights become the start of days, and I've been drinking just to get me through. It's funny how you love someone, and when it's over, said and done, it's almost like you never even knew.

Unashamedly a big fan of Gracie Abrahams. I like that. It's called Look at My Life at BFBS, the Forces Station. This is Cam Kelly. Right, I don't know whether you've had a chance to catch up with all that's been going on online at forcesnews.com, but if you haven't had a scroll, it's better scrolling that than doom scrolling. I promise you that much. There's an incredible gallery that they put up at the beginning of the week. It's just another one of those incredible ones that shows the armed forces at work.

That's The Strokes on BFBS Edge with Falling Out of Love. Stereophonics next up with one of those songs that everybody goes, oh, this always reminds me of when I worked at, when I was on holiday, and when I did this.